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2: Yeah, I understand. 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
5: It will be yours and mine if we want to share it by coming to Jesus Christ and accepting him as our Savior. 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

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And there's more hope still to come, because around here, it never stops.

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2: When I'm doing what God has called me to do and things get tough, it's easy for me to say to myself, I don't need this stress. 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Life is hard. People are messy and Satan works against us. Serving God is not easy, but nothing worth doing ever is. When you're feeling frustrated and tired and you want to throw in the towel, my friend, remember, obeying God is hard work. 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
4: 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What good news it is to know that God wants us to come to him. He loves us, and he wants us to know him. Now, there will be seasons of life where you and I feel far away from God, but we can be encouraged that when we lean in close to him through prayer and reading our Bibles, he promises to faithfully meet us there. 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
1: Hey, you know what? I think maybe when we get done with the show today, you could, if you wanted to, I mean, you could like whip up some biscuits and some grits and some red-eye gravy and some country ham.
2: Okay.
1: And a few eggs.
2: I don't have time.
1: What?
2: I don't have time today. I have stuff I have to do.
1: Maybe if I got you up, like, you know, we get into the show early in the morning. Maybe if I got you up, maybe, I don't know, four?
2: What if I get you up? Considering to get you up.
1: There's no need for me to be up to help make biscuits and red eye gravy and country ham and grits because
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1: don't
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1: know
2: with.
1: How to make that stuff.
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2: I know,
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2: You do like that. 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
1: okay,
2: it.
1: So it's settled. I get you up at four
2: no,
1: and you whip up some breakfast
2: four.
1: And I'll get up around, I don't know, an hour and a half later.
2: Mm.
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church for some preaching one Sunday evening. I sat down in a pew on the back row thinking the preacher wouldn't see me. He laid the gospel out, and there was no doubt I wasn't living like I

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2: 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Yes, a little extra sleep is nice, but let's not forget that we can look to God anytime we need help. 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
5: Time is the capital we've been given by God to invest wisely. 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

0: It is so wonderful to hear how God works all things together for our good. 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Picture the equivalent of full arenas and auditoriums hearing the gospel week after week, over and over. 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
1: Every day we find public opinion polls on a variety of subjects, especially political issues and candidates. Mark Twain had an opinion on the thing called public opinion. He said public opinion is held in reverence. It settles everything. Some think it is the voice of God. He was being facetious, of course, and for good reason. It's true that everyone is entitled to his or her opinion. But in the final analysis, there is only one opinion that really matters, and that is God's. God doesn't have opinions, of course. He simply states the truth. And we would be wise to conform our opinions to his truth. This is David Jeremiah, encouraging you to get on the road to new life. Discover God's truth on Route 66.
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trust you, Lord, and break your heart. 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
2: Lawmakers in Washington, D.C. continue to plug away at a new farm bill, a bipartisan farm bill, according to Chairman of the House Agriculture Committee, G.T. Thompson from Pennsylvania. Our correspondent John Clark spoke with Thompson earlier this week and asked him to bring our listeners up to date on where we stand with the writing of a new farm bill.
4: 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The current farm bill expires the end of September, but there's no, because of the nature of these agriculture programs, you know, by harvest season or calendar year, there's no real significant harm to wait until the end of the calendar year.
2: Chairman of the House Agriculture Committee, G.T. Thompson, speaking with our correspondent, John Clark, at the All-American Dairy Show in Harrisburg, Pennsylvania, earlier this week.
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9: Hey,
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8: Buddy Green.
11: Oh, here.
8: Gordon Motes.
12: How you doing, Daniel?
8: Our soft feminine side, Tori Taft.
13: That would be me. That would be me.
8: And Bill Gaither himself.
7: And all of my guests today are even more than excellent. Karen Pack, Gordon Moat.
8: Thank you.
14: Yeah. Let's head toward the top. Get the whole homecoming gang together. Bill, start us off.
7: Oh, no better way to start than with the old homecoming gang gathering around the piano. Better than gathering around the phone.
8: Yeah.
7: By and by, when the morning.

0: And Brother Jack Tony leading the group, and whoever was doing the bombing on the end with the bases could be one of 25.
1: 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Yes, the mystery base.
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1: Oh, I know what that is.
0: We call it educational. We call it entertaining. How about both?
1: It is.
0: It is the word of the day.
1: Wow.
0: And today's doozy of a word.
2: Wow.
0: So get ready. Listen fast.
2: Well,
0: himmy,
2: sure.
0: Dimmy, simmy, quaver.
2: What about that?
0: Himmy, dimmy, simmy, quaver.
1: That's what you were saying.
2: Would anybody would you like a guy? I got it. Himmy, dimmy, simmy, quaver. Well, let me set the stage for it. The year was 1942. The city was Peoria, West Virginia. Thank you. Only a few, but it's worth it. A beautiful trio of singing sisters hit the musical scene, the sensational Quaver sisters, Himmy, Dimmy, and Simmy Quaver. They sang a unique blend of lead, alto, and monotone that thrilled audiences around the globe. And they had a string of hits. Harold, you'll remember this. They had hits like Don't Sit Under the Pear Tree. They had the Root Beer Barrel Polka and the Boogie Woogie Bible Boy.
1: Yeah.
2: Oh, man! They were popular. And in 1955, they won the coveted Wurlitzer Prize. Is that right? Did they get that right?
1: No, I don't. That very well may be true, but it also means a 64th note, as in a 32nd note played twice as fast, makes a, let's all say it together,
3: Himmy, dimmy, simmy, quaver.
4: Sugar
2: M-O-U-S-E, yeah. 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

0: I'm Kelly with the Neelands. Hey, Daniel, what time is it?
1: Time now for Wisdom from Windsor, our resident Instagram star, Windsor the Gaither Pup. For this segment, we lower the microphones down to where Windsor the Great is resting next to Bill. Okay, Windsor, what you got?
2: Yeah, Windsor just said, I'm writing a book, and I have the page numbers done.
1: Good start. Oh. Good start.
3: Sounds like my dog.
4: Okay, let me see. I think he said, a lot of people are afraid of heights, but not me. I'm afraid of wits.
1: That's it. That's Windsor the Gaither Pup, right, with his own Instagram page and featured segment exclusively here on Homecoming Radio.
5: 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I was there when it happened. Hey.

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1: Hey, Bill.
2: Buddy.
0: over here.
1: Okay.
0: Here's another meaningless fact. Do you realize that there are 61,000 people flying in the air over the U.S. at any given time?
1: That's crazy.
0: Yeah.
3: Really?
0: So look out. Watch overhead.
3: Yeah. Wow.
1: 61,000. Wow.
0: And then when you factor in the flocks of geese, that's a
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0: that's a crowded
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0: Airway.
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2: One morning while Bill was gone to speak at a choral workshop, I stayed behind in our hotel in Norfolk, Virginia. I was busy writing in our room on the sixth floor when the sound of a marching band drew me to the window. Below in the street, I saw a most colorful homecoming parade passing by. Floats of every color and description proclaimed that education was serving today, building tomorrow. Energetic bands giving enthusiastic endorsements to the statement. Children, parents, high school students, and alumni lined the streets, waving to parade participants who waved back from the floats. Now and again, I caught sight of parents who had spotted their one most important parader. Parents waved excitedly and ran along the curb, camera in hand, trying to keep that special son or daughter in sight. Just across the street, a row of preschoolers in pink romper suits and furry jackets lined the curb. The parade must have seemed like a wonderland of color and sounds to them. I caught the contagion of their excitement as they tapped their little heels to the rhythm and clapped their tiny hands. Confetti drifted in green and yellow clouds on the crisp October breezes. I watched mounds of popcorn and paper cupfuls of cider disappear, completing the total sensory experience. I love a parade. When Bill returned, only silent clues of the parade remained. Scattered bits of confetti, empty paper cups and popcorn boxes, petals from pom-poms, a few tattered crepe paper streamers from the floats, a broken lawn chair or two. "What's all that about down there?" Bill asked. "Why is the street so littered?" "A homecoming parade went by this morning. You should have been here." In contrast to that parade image in my mind is a scene Bill and I saw in a small town in our area. A few years back on Palm Sunday, a terrible tornado ravaged central Indiana. Whole villages were practically wiped out. Trailer parks were smashed and broken. Bill and I drove along the tornado's route. It was so disheartening to see the storekeepers standing outside their destroyed businesses trying to assess the damage. One brand new subdivision of brick homes was almost flattened. But for us, it was even sadder to see what happened to the countryside. Mature forests were uprooted, giant trees twisted like little twigs, crops carefully planted and nurtured were flooded and flattened. And those big old two-story Indiana farm homes that had been handed down from generation to generation, destroyed. We passed one such farmhouse, and all that was left was the hearth. One could almost hear the voices of the children that house had sheltered, the families that had gathered after a hard day in the field to sit by the fireplace and share a warm supper. Now on the rubble stood a man and a woman about 70 years old. She wore a print apron and he worn denim overalls. As they looked at what had been a lifetime of hard work, they wept like little children. We passed another farmhouse all swept away except for the framework. Even the furniture and appliances were blown about the yard and broken. Some friends riding with us said this family, with small children, had been killed. Just before we drove away, we noticed something we'd never been able to forget. Slung over the second-story rafter was a young girl's doll, a gruesome reminder of what had happened at that place. As we continued down the highway, I couldn't get that sight out of my mind, that doll, the symbol of the tragedy of it all. Then I began to wonder what it would have been like to walk down a street where Jesus had walked. My, what a different thing that would have been. Maybe you've never met this man Jesus, never heard his name, but as you walk down the cobblestone street, you can tell that something surely has happened here. At the side of the road lies a broken crutch that someone has thrown high in the air and let bound to the pavement, never to be retrieved. You walk on a little farther and you see a pile of dirty, rotten, stinking bandages that some leper has torn away when he looked and found his skin clean and new as a child's. On down the street, there is a mattress on which some friends have brought a paralyzed man to the scene. But it's abandoned because the man walked his way home. You see all these things, but you don't quite understand. You notice a man at the end of the street, and you decide to ask him what it all means. You rush up to him, intending to ask, but something about him makes you stop. Here is a grown man holding a delicate rose. The way he's holding it, gently, almost worshipfully is awed. And when you see his face, the look in his eyes, the tears streaming down his cheeks, it dawns on you that this man is seeing a rose for the first time. Out of respect, you stand for a moment, and then when you dare, you touch him on the arm and ask, "Mister, what happened here? What does all this mean?" He looks up at you with eyes as wide open as he can get them, and he says, "Oh, weren't you here? Haven't you heard? Jesus passed by. Jesus passed by. You see, I was born blind. I had no hope of ever seeing, and this man they call Jesus passed by this very road, and he touched my eyes like he touched so many more. Oh, I wish you could have been here." The man can't stay to talk any longer. Still holding the rose in his hands, he runs down the street calling for his friends. "John, Matthew, come look at me. Jesus passed by." And he calls to his wife. He says, "Mary, Mary, come here and bring me the babies. Oh, Mary, I've held them on my lap and I've touched their little faces with my hands, but I've never quite seen what they look like. Mary, things are going to be different. Jesus passed by. Jesus passed by." We weren't there that day on that road, but Bill and I have been on many a street where Jesus has passed by. And everywhere he walks, he leaves behind a trail of wholeness and completeness and joy that is unmistakably his touch. When it comes right down to it, that's why we are believers. Theology is an interesting school of thought. The Bible is beautiful literature. Sitting in a quiet sanctuary, bathed in amber light from stained glass windows, having our jangled nerves soothed by the chords of an organ, all that is inspiring. But to tell you the truth, when we leave the classroom, close the church door, and walk out into the real world, it is the indisputable proof of changed lives that makes us believers.
0: Gloria Gaither and the story behind one of the best-loved Gaither songs with our homecoming friend, Linda Randall, right now.

0: Almighty God, that's Karen Peck and New River. They always make such great records. Bill, I am shocked.
1: Shocked.
0: Shocked is not even the word for it.
2: But it's
0: the
2: most,
0: yeah. Do you know that over your lifetime, you will eat in excess of 35,000 cookies?
3: Whoa.
0: In your lifetime, you'll probably eat more like 50,000. You've made it a lot longer than everybody thought you would.
4: Buddy, you love the old hymns.
3: I do, Bill.
4: And if you want to get a hymn project, that this guy does hymns in a very, very special way.
3: You know, I'd almost forgotten about this one until a few years ago and came across it in a hymn book. And it's one of my very favorites. Yeah.

0: I'm Linda Randall. Hey, Tori, what time is it?
1: Well, it's rumor mill time. That's what time it is. All right, so rumor has it these international loony laws are still on the books.
2: They have to be addressed. Like in Tennessee, Christians cannot require kids to pick up trash on Easter Sunday.
1: What?
2: And listen, in Warsaw, Indiana, you cannot throw an old computer at your neighbor.
3: Sure. <What's that? laughs>
2: Listen, I tried it, and they picked me up for it. It may sound silly, but it's the law.
4: And we have laid to rest the fractured facts right here at the
2: Rumor Mill. Here are the Neelands.
5: I just can't make it by myself. It's the theme of the show right here, friends.

0: I'm Linda Randall. Hey, Tori, what time is it?
1: Well, it's rumor mill time. That's what time it is. All right, so rumor has it these international loony laws are still on the books.
2: They have to be addressed. Like in Tennessee, Christians cannot require kids to pick up trash on Easter Sunday.
1: What?
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2: Listen, I tried it, and they picked me up for it. It may sound silly, but it's the law.
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2: Here are the Neelands.
5: I just can't make it by myself. It's the theme of the show right here, friends.

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1: And here's something to think about from Proverbs. 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
2: Here's Gordon Moat on the piano. And I said, we need to do this like Hovey would do it 40 years later. Gordon said, listen.

0: the Gage Vocal Band, and our buddy Gordon Moat on piano.
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2: 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That's from Ken.
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4: 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You know, Jim Simula is a pastor of Brooklyn Tabernacle, For a long time, he's loved the Southern Gospel Singers. The first Southern Gospel singer I think he ever had to come in to sing with his choir was Michael English. Here they are, Midnight Cry. I hear

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1: And as old Jake Hess would say, Bill, things will either get better or get worse. 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

0: Yes, it is. Hope in the Morning with Kevin and Shelley. It is Friday. We've made it here. Now, look, Shelley's not in with us today. I'm very sad about that. She'll be back on Sunday Drive with me and on Monday, of course. But today, we've got Kaylee with us.
1: Good morning, hey. Kaylee.
0: And we've got my main man, Mo, with Mo's Joke of the Week. But Mo's going to hang out with us for the whole show today.
2: Good morning.
0: So, good. See, I get that. That was a joke, wasn't it?
2: It was. Yeah.
0: Mo said, good morning.
1: Good morning.
0: That's good. That's good stuff. Well, we got the weather coming up shortly. And, of course, Mo's Joke of the Week. Here's Peach Goldman. 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

0: Let's check in with our weather situation for today and tomorrow. And since Shell Bell, our weather bell, isn't here, Kaylee, would you let us know what the weather's
1: going to
0: be?
1: Yes, today is going to be sunny with a high near 93. The heat index is going to get as high as 107. So remember, people, plants, and pets. Tonight's mostly clear with a low around 76, southwest wind 6 to 9 miles per hour. And then tomorrow, to kick off our weekend, we have a chance of showers and thunderstorms after the 2 o'clock hour. Mostly sunny with a high near 95 and a chance of precipitation around 40%.

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0: Yep-a-rooney, it is Joke of the Week with my main man, Mo. And so I can't wait, Mo. Monday through Thursday, we're always excited and we can't wait to see what you're going to bring in for us. Now, some of these, I understand, you get from other places, and then some of you actually write these jokes.
1: Yes, that's true.
0: Yes. So let's go ahead and get on with it. What's our first joke of the week with Mo today?
2: Well, happy Friday, everybody. Why didn't the paper airplane fly?
0: Okay, so the question is, why didn't the paper airplane fly? I don't know.
2: It was stationary.
0: Oh, my goodness. It was stationary. That is hilarious. Okay, I got to give it to you, man. That is funny.
3: I got
0: to
3: use that with my students.
0: That was very good. That was very good. All right, joke of the week with Mo. And he'll be here actually with us all morning long. And he'll share another one with us next hour.

0: 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Yet, even as we always seem to be chasing that moving target of what to wear or how to plan, isn't it comforting to know our God never changes? Reminders of the Lord's consistency, daily, here on Hope Radio.
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4: All of those sound like pretty solid plans. But if you're a follower of Jesus Christ, you have an even more important commodity in which to invest. 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
5: Time is the capital we've been given by God to invest wisely. 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
4: We have some resources that can help you with that job at our website, findpeacewithgod.net. 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It's from the Billy Graham Evangelistic Association.
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And there's more hope still to come, because around here, it never stops.

0: Hope in the Morning, 88.5. And, you know, Kaylee is here today.
1: Hey.
0: Kaylee is just joining us, and my main man, Mo, is also here, because Shell Bell is out, and it is Faith and Friends Friday. So, Kaylee, you know, the week can be long.
1: Yes, it can.
0: And, Mo, I know, you know, your job is very intense sometimes.
2: Absolutely.
0: Working in the security world. And, Kaylee, as a mom, you know, when I babysit the boys, or Shelly and I babysit the boys, you know, for a couple of hours, you know, we're kind of worn out. But you have them all day, every day. And so by Friday, we've all got to be a little tired. You got a good word from the Lord about just getting rest?
1: Yes, I actually do. I think, first of all, I got to start off with the fact that we're allowed to rest.
0: Oh, you mean that's okay?
1: That's okay.
0: We don't always have to be doing something and moving?
1: No. And okay. I think that most often I need to be doing something productive and moving. And
0: yeah.
1: But we're allowed to rest. That's completely okay. In fact, we were designed for it.
0: Oh.
1: And I think sometimes we get so used to being busy that slowing down actually makes us feel guilty sometimes.
0: Okay.
1: There's another load of laundry or another email to answer or another thing the kids need.
0: Yeah.
1: But sometimes we just need to stop, breathe, and rest. I mean, even if you look at creation itself, on the seventh day, what did he do?
0: Uh-oh. You're preaching now.
1: He was resting. And think about it even bigger than this. Does God need rest?
0: Nope.
1: So why did he do it?
0: Because he chose to. And it was an example to us.
1: An example to us. So I want you to think about Mark 6:31 here. It says, Jesus tells his disciples, come with me by yourselves to a quiet place and get some rest. And I love that, because these weren't people who had nothing important to do.
0: Yep.
1: Right? They had a lot to do. They had ministry to do. People needed them. There was work waiting for them, but Jesus still said, come away by yourself and rest. Now, as a mom, I might be taking a couple kids with me, but still, sometimes that most spiritual thing you can do is recognize that you're tired and seek rest, and not just seek rest, but seek rest in him.
0: Something I learned 25 years ago, and I don't even know who said it, but they said, every night when Jesus went to sleep, there were still people hungry.
1: Yep.
0: And still people sick.
1: Yep.
0: So
1: maybe this weekend, give yourself permission to slow down a little bit and rest in him.

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of cathedrals. Faith and Friends Friday, hope in the morning. Here's some poet voices. Now I'm on my way. Hey, check us out at

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1: Well, I can tell you I love it. It is just such a blessing. Keeps me lifted up and just feels so much closer to God.
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0: just into the 7 o'clock hour here on Faith and Friends Friday, already in September.
1: Mm-hmm.
0: And one of the things, guys, by the way, Showbell's not with us today. She'll be back on Sunday Drive and then back on Monday. But I'm with Kaylee J from Saturday Hope and my main man, Mo, from Mo's Joke of the Week. And by the way, he's got another one coming up this hour. Mo, when you think about September, or at least when I think about September, I think about fall. When you think about fall, kind of what pops into your head?
2: Oh, instantly, the food of fall.
0: Mm. It's going to be cool. Food of fall.
2: It's going to be cool out. I'm thinking like some chili.
1: Ooh.
2: Oh, even yeah. Some grilling out, which you know I love to grill.
0: He's a man after my own heart. When he thinks of fall, he thinks of food. What did you say again? The food of fall.
2: The food of fall.
0: That needs to be a country song or
1: should
0: something.
1: Should be.
2: Yeah.
0: That's good.
1: Dolly
0: Kevin,
1: might
0: do
1: have done one at some point. That sounds like something Dolly would do.
0: It kind of does. Yes, it does. What do you think of when you think of fall?
1: I always think of pumpkin spice, which, you know, everything pumpkin. You're either a pumpkin spice lover or a pumpkin spice hater.
0: Yeah.
1: Right. But I love all things pumpkin spice. That's when I know we've hit fall. But I tell you, I was looking at Facebook the other day, and I saw the Showbell recipe that you guys did.
0: Yes, on our new Facebook page.
1: Yeah, your group page.
0: Yeah, it's called Hope in the Morning with Kevin and Shelley. And every time she does a recipe from Cooking with Showbell, we put it up on the webpage now. Because we've had folks say, how can I get it? How can I get it? And, you know, it's hard to text a lot of people.
1: Right.
0: So we figure, hey. And we know it's hard to write things in your car while you ride down the road or whatever. So anyway, they're all going up on our Hope in the Morning with Kevin and Shelley Facebook page.
1: But I did have one question.
0: What?
1: Does Shelley come with that recipe? Because no. I don't really. Because I don't think that I'm going to make it as well as her.
0: I don't know. She is a great cook. I will say she really is a great cook.
1: But I'll try. I'll do my best.
0: Okay. Hey, got another joke of the week with Mo coming up and the weather. Stick around. There are

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0: Let's check in with our weather situation for today and tomorrow. And since Shell Bell, our weather bell, isn't here, Kaylee, would you let us know what the weather's going to be?
1: Yes, today is going to be sunny with a high near 93. The heat index is going to get as high as 107. So remember, people, plants, and pets. Tonight's mostly clear with a low around 76, southwest wind 6 to 9 miles per hour. And then tomorrow, to kick off our weekend, we have a chance of showers and thunderstorms after the 2 o'clock hour. Mostly sunny with a high near 95 and a chance of precipitation around 40%.

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1: The word give is a word we're very familiar with, but have you ever thought about what it means?
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1: The interesting thing about the word give is that it requires action. To give something is to present or express something to someone else. 1 Thessalonians says, "Give thanks in all circumstances, for this is God's will for you in Christ Jesus." You see, God wants us to have hearts of gratitude. And when it comes to being thankful, I can feel thankful in my heart, but that doesn't mean the same thing as giving thanks. Giving thanks is an action response to how I feel. I give thanks through my words and by what I do. Let's be people of thankful action. We have so much to be grateful for, so let's choose to express it by what we say and what we do. 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

0: Yes, it is time for another joke of the week with Mo. And my main man Mo and Kaylee J are both hanging out for Faith and Friends Friday today with me, since Shell Bell is out today. So Mo, man, I tell you what, you have been just hitting us with the zingers all morning long off the air.
1: Mm-hmm.
0: So, I mean, it's just been like one after the other. So, but I got to put some on the air because I know folks want to hear them. So,
1: hey, I have one real quick.
0: Oh, you got one?
1: Hey, do you have any Mo jokes? Get it? Do you have any more?
2: Just one Mo.
1: See, this is why I don't do Mo. This is why I don't do this.
0: Oh, y'all are killing me. Y'all are killing me. All right. So, Mo, lay it on us, man. Give us one of your jokes.
2: Here I am with just one Mo.
0: All right.
2: Where did Noah keep the bees on the ark?
0: Where did Noah keep the bees on the ark? I don't know.
2: In the archives.
0: Okay. I get it. The archives.
1: Yes.
0: Okay, I get it.
1: Archives.
0: That was actually funny. That was really funny.
2: It's okay. Slow, but it finishes.
0: Yeah, right. But what was that other one you just told us just before we went on the air? I thought that's what you're going to open with.
2: Oh, yes. Shelly talked about rhinoceroses earlier in the week.
0: Yeah, that was the animal of the week with Shelly May Clampett.
2: And I said, how come you can't see the rhinoceros hiding in the tree?
0: Y'all are going to like this. And I mean, it caught me really off guard. So, again, the question is, why can't you see a rhinoceros hiding in a tree?
2: Because they're really good at it.
0: Oh man, that's good stuff. Joke of the week with my main man Mo right here in the morning. Kevin and Shelly.

0: in the morning with Kevin and Shelley. And Shell Bell's out today. So my main man, Mo, you may know him from Mo's Joke of the Week fame, and Kaylee J from Saturday Hope, who happens to be my daughter as well. They're hanging out with us in the studio today since Shell Bell is out. And Kaylee, I know as a mom, you can appreciate that there's a lot of times where we can be so stressed that we feel like we have to handle everything and do everything in our own power and in our own strength. Mm. And that if we can't fix it, it can't be fixed. But I think you're going to let us in on a truth from God's word that proves to us that that's actually not true.
1: Yes, absolutely. I mean, have you ever prayed about something and told God you were giving it to him, right? Mm-hmm. You did that part.
0: But held on.
1: Yeah, and then about 5 minutes later, you pick it back up, right?
0: Yes. Drop it off with God, pick it back up.
1: Yeah, we're really good at giving things to God, but we're just not good at leaving them there with him, right?
0: Oh, I got you.
1: So 1 Peter 5 says, cast all your anxiety on him because he cares for you. And I love the word all in there, not just a couple things, but the whole list, right? So not just the big things, not just the things we feel spiritual enough to pray about, right? That's another thing. All of it. Even if it seems small, it's not small to God, right? Because he wants all of it. So whatever it is, that situation with your family, that bill you're worried about paying, you don't know how it's going to happen, or that relationship you can't fix.
0: Speak on it.
1: Give it to him and truly give it to him. Don't just give it to him and then take it back. Sometimes we have to do it more than once, and that's okay. We're human, right? But just stop yourself and say, God, I'm trying to carry this again. I'm giving it back to you. And remember that Peter 5:7 says, cast all anxiety on him because he cares for you.

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When Jesus comes back, it'll be the believers lifting off the ground. Here's Southbound. 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

0: Yep, right into the 8 o'clock hour, just past 8 o'clock, just a couple of little minutes ago, a few minutes ago. And so glad you are spending this time with us. I'm hanging out with my main man, Mo, famous for Mo's Joke of the Week here on Faith and Friends Friday. And since Shell Bell's not with us, Mo is hanging out with us, and Kaylee J from Saturday Hope is hanging out with us. So, good morning, Kaylee.
1: Hey.
0: And what's up, my main man, Mo?
2: Hey.
0: And Mo has just been slaying us today with the jokes.
1: My side hurts.
0: Yeah. I think so far the hippo joke was my favorite, but he'll have another one coming up this hour, so stay tuned. We got the weather coming up, too. So it is Faith and Friends Friday. Thanks for being our friends in faith here on Hope Radio. And by the way, check out our Facebook page, Hope in the Morning with Kevin and Shelley, and you'll get Shelley's recipes there. And also, you can just say

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0: Let's check in with our weather situation for today and tomorrow. And since Shell Bell, our weather bell, isn't here, Kaylee, would you let us know what the weather's going to be?
1: Yes, today is going to be sunny with a high near 93. The heat index is going to get as high as 107. So remember, people, plants, and pets. Tonight's mostly clear with a low around 76, southwest wind 6 to 9 miles per hour. And then tomorrow, to kick off our weekend, we have a chance of showers and thunderstorms after the 2 o'clock hour. Mostly sunny with a high near 95 and a chance of precipitation around 40%.

Sharing the gospel and strengthening believers in their walk with Christ along the Carolina coast. That's our mission. That's our prayer. That's Hope Radio.

0: let's check in with our weather situation for today and tomorrow. And since Shell Bell, our weather bell, isn't here, Kaylee, would you let us know what the weather's
1: going to
0: be?
1: Yes, today is going to be sunny with a high near 93. The heat index is going to get as high as 107. So remember, people, plants, and pets. Tonight's mostly clear with a low around 76, southwest wind 6 to 9 miles per hour. And then tomorrow, to kick off our weekend, we have a chance of showers and thunderstorms after the 2 o'clock hour. Mostly sunny with a high near 95 and a chance of precipitation around 40%.

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1: When you and I were dating, you used to make me key lime pies.
2: Yes.
1: That were the best in the whole wide world. The key lime pie was unreal. I wish everybody could taste the key lime pies
2: that
1: you
2: make. And do you know why?
1: I really don't.
2: Well, the one time that I knew that you were coming down, yep, even my mom said, I cannot believe, Shelley, you're going to squeeze all those key limes. I literally bought key limes in a bag.
1: You're kidding.
2: And I squeezed the juice right out of all of them.
1: And made the key lime pie.
2: Yes. You ain't never getting that again.
1: Yeah, wait a minute. Hold on. I have not even seen a key lime in our house in 2.5 years since we've been married.
2: I know.
1: You were making those things like every 2 weeks.
2: I knew what to do. I reeled you right on in with the food.
1: Oh, man. It's time for a key lime pie. I'd like one before our 50th anniversary, if you don't mind.
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0: Hope in the Morning, 88.5. And, you know, Kaylee is here today.
1: Hey.
0: In case you're just joining us, and my main man Mo is also here, because Shell Bell is out, and it is Faith and Friends Friday. So, Kaylee, you know, the week can be long.
1: Yes, it can.
0: And Mo, I know, you know, your job is very intense sometimes.
2: Absolutely.
0: Working in the security world. And Kaylee, as a mom, you know, when I babysit the boys, or Shelly and I babysit the boys, you know, for a couple of hours, you know, we're kind of worn out, but you have them all day, every day. And so by Friday, we've all got to be a little tired. You got a good word from the Lord about just getting rest?
1: Yes, I actually do. I think, first of all, I got to start off with the fact that we're allowed to rest.
0: Oh, you mean that's okay?
1: That's okay.
0: We don't always have to be doing something and moving?
1: No. And okay. I think that most often I need to be doing something productive and moving. And
0: yeah.
1: But we're allowed to rest. That's completely okay. In fact, we were designed for it.
0: Oh.
1: And I think sometimes we get so used to being busy that slowing down actually makes us feel guilty sometimes.
0: Okay.
1: There's another load of laundry or another email to answer or another thing the kids need.
0: Yeah.
1: But sometimes we just need to stop, breathe, and rest. I mean, even if you look at creation itself, on the seventh day, what did he do?
0: Uh-oh. You're preaching now.
1: He was resting. And think about it even bigger than this. Does God need rest?
0: Nope.
1: So why did he do it?
0: Because he chose to. And it was an example to us.
1: An example to us. So I want you to think about Mark 6:31 here. It says, Jesus tells his disciples, come with me by yourselves to a quiet place and get some rest. And I love that because these weren't people who had nothing important to do.
0: Yep.
1: Right? They had a lot to do. They had ministry to do. People needed them. There was work waiting for them, but Jesus still said, come away by yourself and rest. Now, as a mom, I might be taking a couple kids with me, but still, sometimes that most spiritual thing you can do is recognize that you're tired and seek rest, and not just seek rest, but seek rest in him.
0: Something I learned 25 years ago, and I don't even know who said it, but they said, every night when Jesus went to sleep, there were still people hungry.
1: Yep.
0: And still people sick.
1: Yep.
0: So
1: maybe this weekend, give yourself permission to slow down a little bit and rest in him.

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the mark 1,000 times, and somehow that would only be the start. If I know me, I could fail to trust you, Lord.

0: Yep, cruising into the 9 o'clock hour on Hope in the Morning with Kevin and Shell Bell. And Shelly's out today, but my main man Mo, famous for Mo's Joke of the Week, and Kaylee J from Saturday Hope with Kaylee J are both spending this morning here on Hope in the Morning. And so, guys, what's your favorite fall food? And I'm going to kick it off with, I like, and this could also be like coffee stuff too. I like pumpkin pie. Mm-hmm. And I really like those pumpkin, what do you call them, pumpkin lattes?
1: Yes.
0: Yeah, I love those. I love those.
1: Yes.
0: What do you like?
1: I also like that. But I have to tell you, I really like any kind of soup. Just any kind of soup.
0: So Shelly asked me the other day, she said, hey, if I made pumpkin soup, would you eat it? And I said,
1: yes.
0: I said, I think I would. I think I would.
1: Yes, butternut squash is even better.
0: See, I
2: gotta go left on that one.
0: Yeah, I want to like it, but I don't know.
1: Oh, it's so good.
0: Mo, what about you? Fall food.
2: I like a good chili, and I'm a fan of caramel apple and candy apples.
0: Ooh, yes.
1: I didn't think about apples. Apple pie.
0: Oh, my goodness.
1: All the apple things.
0: I have not had a caramel apple, I'll bet you, since... I'll bet you I haven't had one in
1: last
0: 30
1: week.
0: Years.
1: Oh, wow.
0: No, 30 years, seriously.
2: It's a minute.
1: Get some really good ones downtown.
0: Caramel apples?
1: Mm-hmm.
0: Really?
1: Yes.
0: Okay, that's cool. I need to remember that. Well, we hope you guys are rolling into September, just excited about the fall foods. And
1: even though it's like 90-some degrees, but it's okay.
0: Yeah.
1: We're going to get there. We're going to get there.
0: See, I don't know if y'all are like me, but I cannot drink any type of a hot, like a coffee or a hot chocolate or one of those pumpkin lattes or something. I cannot do it unless it's got to be at least 50 degrees outside. And we haven't gotten there yet. Of course, we're going to hear about the weather in just a minute. And stay tuned because we got another Mo's Joke of the Week.

0: let's check in with our weather situation for today and tomorrow. And since Shell Bell, our weather bell, isn't here, Kaylee, would you let us know what the weather's going to be?
1: Yes, today is going to be sunny with a high near 93. The heat index is going to get as high as 107. So remember, people, plants, and pets. Tonight's mostly clear with a low around 76, southwest wind 6 to 9 miles per hour. And then tomorrow, to kick off our weekend, we have a chance of showers and thunderstorms after the 2 o'clock hour. Mostly sunny with a high near 95 and a chance of precipitation around 40%.

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0: Yes, it is time for another joke of the week with Mo. And my main man Mo and Kaylee J are both hanging out for Faith and Friends Friday today with me, since Shell Bell is out today. So Mo, man, I tell you what, you have been just hitting us with the zingers all morning long off the air.
1: Mm-hmm.
0: So, I mean, it's just been like one after the other. So, but I got to put some on the air because I know folks want to hear them. So,
1: hey, I have one real quick.
0: Oh, you got one?
1: Hey, do you have any Mo jokes? Get it? Do you have any more?
2: Just one Mo.
1: See, this is why I don't do Mo. This is why I don't do this.
0: Oh, y'all are killing me. Y'all are killing me. All right. So, Mo, lay it on us, man. Give us one of your jokes.
2: Here I am with just one Mo.
0: All right.
2: Where did Noah keep the bees on the ark?
0: Where did Noah keep the bees on the ark? I don't know.
2: In the archives.
0: Okay. I get it. The archives.
1: Yes.
0: Okay, I get it.
1: Archives.
0: That was actually funny. That was really funny.
2: It's okay. Slow, but it finishes.
0: Yeah, right. But what was that other one you just told us just before we went on the air? I thought that's what you're going to open with.
2: Oh, yes. Shelly talked about rhinoceroses earlier in the week.
0: Yeah, that was the animal of the week with Shelly May Clampett.
2: And I said, how come you can't see the rhinoceros hiding in the tree?
0: Y'all are going to like this. And I mean, it caught me really off guard. So, again, the question is, why can't you see a rhinoceros hiding in a tree?
2: Because they're really good at it.
0: Oh man, that's good stuff. Joke of the week with my main man Mo right here in the morning. Kevin and Shelly.

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5: Time is the capital we've been given by God to invest wisely. 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

0: in the morning with Kevin and Shelley. And Shelbell's out today. So my main man, Mo, you may know him from Mo's Joke of the Week fame, and Kaylee J from Saturday Hope, who happens to be my daughter as well. They're hanging out with us in the studio today since Shelbell is out. And Kaylee, I know as a mom, you can appreciate that there's a lot of times where we can be so stressed that we feel like we have to handle everything and do everything in our own power and in our own strength. Mm. And that if we can't fix it, it can't be fixed. But I think you're going to let us in on a truth from God's word that proves to us that that's actually not true.
1: Yes, absolutely. I mean, have you ever prayed about something and told God you were giving it to him, right? Mm-hmm. You did that part.
0: But still held on.
1: Yeah, and then about 5 minutes later, you pick it back up,
0: yes.
1: Right?
0: Drop it off with God, pick it back up.
1: Yeah, we're really good at giving things to God, but we're just not good at leaving them there with him, right?
0: Oh, I got you.
1: So 1 Peter 5 says, cast all your anxiety on him because he cares for you. And I love the word all. They're not just a
0: every
1: couple
0: bit.
1: Things, but the whole list, right? So not just the big things, not just the things we feel spiritual enough to pray about, right? That's another thing. All of it. Even if it seems small, it's not small to God, right? Because he wants all of it. So whatever it is, that situation with your family, that bill you're worried about paying and you don't know how it's going to happen, or that relationship you can't fix.
0: Speak on it.
1: Give it to him and truly give it to him. Don't just give it to him and then take it back. Sometimes we have to do it more than once, and that's okay. We're human, right? But just stop yourself and say, God, I'm trying to carry this again. I'm giving it back to you. And remember that Peter 5:7 says, cast all anxiety on him because he cares for you.

0: We have had a big old time, just a lot of fun hanging out with y'all today. We've talked about fall, we've talked about food, we've talked about, obviously talked about the Lord. And Kaylee, thanks for hanging out this morning. Really appreciate it. Y'all check her out tomorrow morning, 9 till noon on Saturdays, Saturday Hope with Kaylee J. And my main man, Mo. Mo, thanks for spending this whole morning with us, man.
1: I enjoyed it so much.
0: And thank you for the off-air jokes, too, because they were just hilarious as well.
1: Absolutely.
0: I can't wait till next Friday, and you can come in and share some of those. That hippo joke really was funny.
1: I'm looking forward to it.
0: Yeah, it took me a minute to get it, but when I got it, it's one of those slow burn jokes.
2: When you're like in the middle of a grocery store and you just start hilarious.
0: You just start laughing. Well, hey, remember this. 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

it's Peach Goldman expecting a mountain on this Friday morning. I am Jeff Lemon getting ready for the Labor Day weekend. Thanks for hanging out with us today. Go ahead and grab a cup of coffee. Sit back and enjoy some great Southern gospel music. It's Janet Paschal. 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
1: If God himself has taken up residence in your life, you can hardly be thinking more of yourself than of him. 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Yes, it stands to reason.
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Meet me at the cross, Brian Free and Assurance, on this Friday morning, getting ready for the Labor Day weekend. Our forecast heat advisory in effect again today, sunny and hot with temperatures mid-90s, mostly clear tonight, lows in the mid-70s. Tomorrow, a slight chance of showers and thunderstorms, highs again mid-90s. Better chance of showers and thunderstorms tomorrow night, lows in the low to mid-70s, and then a chance of showers and thunderstorms on Sunday. Otherwise, partly sunny, highs on Sunday, mid to upper 80s, and then Labor Day Monday looking really, really nice with sunshine and highs on Monday in the mid-80s. It's brand new for the Ferguson family. It's called There Is a Love on

Radio.

Oh, it's classic Greater Vision and new wine on this Friday morning, Labor Day weekend. You know, Labor Day is the time to recognize the work that we've done. And maybe you've spent decades working hard, building a career, raising a family, providing for the people that you care about. And now, perhaps life looks a little different. But here's something worth remembering. God never measured your worth, your value, by your job title, your paycheck, or how much you could accomplish in a given day. Your value has always come from Him. So whether you're still working, enjoying retirement, or wondering what God has in store for you next, know this, your life has purpose. God is not finished with you and your story. So this Labor Day weekend, rest in that truth. You are loved by God. You are valuable to God. And you are still a part of God's work.

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0: The Justifying Quartet Beyond the Storm. Well, I am Jeff Lemon, a good Friday morning, getting ready for the Labor Day weekend, the unofficial ending of summer 2026. Hey, let me grab this phone. Hi, good morning. Hope Radio.
1: But I do have you on my app, so when I do my walking, my exercising on the farm, I carry y'all with me everywhere I go on the farm. I just appreciate y'all doing what y'all do, and y'all do give. And I'm telling everybody about y'all. I've talked to a lot of people that seem to be a little depressed. I said, you need to listen to the Hope Radio. You need to listen to them songs and the words and the message and just stay in it all the time. You'll be in a lot better place.

0: The Justifying Quartet Beyond the Storm. Well, I am Jeff Lemon, a good Friday morning, getting ready for the Labor Day weekend, the unofficial ending of summer 2026. Hey, let me grab this phone. Hi, good morning. Hope Radio.
1: But I do have you on my app, so when I do my walking, my exercising on the farm, I carry y'all with me everywhere I go on the farm. I just appreciate y'all doing what y'all do, and y'all do give. And I'm telling everybody about y'all. I've talked to a lot of people that seem to be a little depressed. I said, you need to listen to the Hope Radio. You need to listen to them songs and the words and the message and just stay in it all the time. You'll be in a lot better place.

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A great song from the Mark Trammell Quartet for What Earthly Reason. Well, I am Jeff Lohman. A good Friday morning. Labor Day weekend. Grab a cup of coffee, sit back, and enjoy some great Southern gospel music. Like this from the Gaither Vocal Band. Bye.

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That's our mission. That's our prayer. That's Hope Radio.

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1: 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I just need to quit. But is that what God wants? Well, Hebrews 10 says, you need to persevere so that when you have done the will of God, you will receive what He has promised. Life is hard. People are messy and Satan works against us. Serving God is not easy, but nothing worth doing ever is. 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

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Peach Goldman coming to Holly Ridge, Folkestone Original Free Will Baptist Church, September the 11th. We've got the Sampson County Gospel Sing, September 26th. McCray Dove and the Dove Brothers will be in Wallace at the Poston Baptist Church, October the 11th. We've got the Taylors and Martins in concert, Bolivia, Odell Williamson Auditorium in late October. And we got a couple of tour dates with the Gaither Vocal Band coming to Myrtle Beach and New Bern. If you want more details on the concerts, log on to our website, yourhoperadio.com.

Middays are 95% happier and 65% more efficient when you work with Jeff Lohman each weekday, right here on Hope Radio. Crank it up.

Joe Prenio and the Lefevre Quartet, whatever, hallelujah. Well, I am Jeff Lumen, a good Friday morning getting ready for the Labor Day weekend. You know, for many of us, Labor Day brings back memories of years gone by. I mean, back to school days, busy careers, raising kids, schedules that seem to, never slow down. But we all know seasons change. Maybe your house is a bit quieter now. Maybe retirement has brought more free time than you expected. Maybe you're caring for somebody that you love, or maybe you're simply asking, okay, Lord, what does this next chapter in my life look like? Well, remember, a new season doesn't mean a lesser season. God has a purpose for you right where you are. So this Labor Day weekend, embrace the season that God has given you right now at this moment. There's still fruit to bear. There is still wisdom to share. There are people to love and a God who is faithfully walking with you every step of the way.

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At home with your family and while you're on the go. 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

0: Oh, Candy, Cootie, Woody, Mark Trammell Quartet on this Friday morning. Getting ready for the Labor Day weekend. I am Jeff Lohman. Hi, this is Hope Radio.
1: I was so glad I found your station. 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I stay in Wallace, North Carolina. 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

Well, a good Friday afternoon. I am Jeff Lemon. It's the lunch hour. Labor Day weekend. As always, thanks so much for hanging out with us today and being a part of our listening family. Hope to encourage you with the best in Southern gospel music. Right now, it's Paid in Full.

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2: Some decisions are harder than others. 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
2: The Bible says in Psalm 32, I will instruct you and teach you in the way you should go. 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Maybe like me, you're praying for God to show you what to do in a tough situation. Well, my friend, I want to encourage you to keep praying. Keep seeking the Lord. Keep waiting on Him to answer. You can put your trust in God. He watches over you, and He will show you what to do. 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

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Well, I am Jeff Lum in the lunch hour Friday afternoon. Get ready for the Labor Day weekend. Our forecast heat advisory in effect. Sunshine this afternoon, highs mid-90s. Mostly clear tonight, lows in the mid-70s. We do have a building chance of showers and thunderstorms really starting tomorrow afternoon into tomorrow night and then early on Sunday. Highs tomorrow, mid-90s. Highs on Sunday, mid to upper 80s. But I have to tell you, Labor Day Monday looking A-OK with sunshine on Monday, highs in the mid-80s. Right now, the Irwins, it's Taste and See on Hope Radio.

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I'm still not ashamed. And by the way, they're going to be at the Folkestone Original Free Will Baptist Church in Holly Ridge, September the 11th, 1 week from tonight. 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Hey, it's Labor Day weekend. A reminder that you don't have to earn God's love. You don't have to prove yourself. You don't have to keep going just because you've spent your whole life being the one everybody had to depend upon. I mean, sometimes the most faithful thing that we can do, quite honestly, is stop. Just stop. And remember that God is God, and we're not. I mean, Jesus said it pretty clearly. Come to me, all of you who are weary and burdened, and I will give you rest. Maybe that's what you need this Labor Day weekend. My wife and I have already talked about it. I told her, Labor Day was created because people were tired of working. It does not mean you take Labor Day and you work from sunup to sundown. People were on strike and Labor Day was created. So put down the responsibilities for a little bit this weekend. Have a conversation. Sit outside. Watch the sunset. Take some time to thank God for the people that He's placed in your life. Let yourself rest. Not because everything's finished, because it never gets finished, right? But rest because you can trust the one who's holding all that stuff in the palm of His hand.

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I know how it feels to survive. Jeff and Sherry Easter on this Friday afternoon, lunch hour, getting ready for the Labor Day weekend.

0: I know how it feels to survive. Jeff and Sherry Easter on this Friday afternoon, lunch hour, getting ready for the Labor Day weekend. I am Jeff Lemon. Let me grab this phone. Hi, this is Hope Radio.
1: 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I just found out about you, and it has just been the greatest experience of my life. 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

Hope Radio, the group is called Sound Street. The song, Mountains Will Fall. Well, I am Jeff Lum, a good Friday afternoon, getting ready for the Labor Day weekend. Hope to encourage you today with the best in Southern gospel music. Right now, the church, Joseph Habedank.

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0: 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We've got Peach Goldman in Holly Ridge, Folkestone Original Free Will Baptist Church, September the 11th. We've got the Sampson County Gospel Sing in Clinton, September 26th. McCray Dove and the Dove Brothers will be in Wallace at the Poston Baptist Church. That's October the 11th. And we've got concert info on the Martins, going to be in Bolivia, Odell Williamson Auditorium, October 26th. The Taylors will be there October 27th. And we've got info on the Gaither Vocal Band with tour dates in Myrtle Beach and New Bern. If you want more details, log on to our website, yourhoperadio.com.
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Now, that is a great song, Jonathan Wilburn and The Right Side of the Dirt. It's like saying, I'm glad I'm 6 feet above ground. Love that song. Well, I am Jeff Lumen, a good Friday afternoon. Labor Day weekend. Hey, we can celebrate work. We can celebrate work all weekend. But we can also look back over our life and take a look at what really mattered most. It probably won't be the hours that you spent at the shop or at the office. It won't be the promotions or maybe the projects or even the things that you managed to buy. What's going to be important, what really matters, it'd be the people in your life, the child you encouraged, the spouse that you stood beside, the friend, neighbor who needed you, the grandchild who watched how you handled tough days, the neighbor who needed someone to listen. Those, to me, are the things that become a legacy. And if you're wondering whether your life still matters or still makes a difference, hey, just look around. There are people who are better today because of you. So God can use every season of your life to leave something beautiful behind. Faith, kindness, wisdom, and love. And that's a legacy worth working for.

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0: Hope Radio, the Kingdom Airs, and no better time. Well, I am Jeff Lemon, a good Friday afternoon. We're getting ready for the Labor Day weekend. Let me grab this phone. Hi, this is Hope Radio.
1: Good afternoon. This is Ella. You have really impacted my life. I enjoy listening to the music and encouragement, and just to know that God has blessed me from listening to you. He have allowed me to realize just how good God is to us. And if it was not for him, we would not be here. And thank you. Keep up the good work. And I'm a faithful listener.

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That's our mission. That's our prayer. 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

Tribute Quartet, It Could Have Been a Mountain, Your Hope Radio. Well, a good Friday afternoon. I'm Matt Wall, your host. We're getting ready for a three-day weekend, Monday, Labor Day. 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

the bee. Clear skies tonight, down to 76, 20% chance of rain tomorrow. Heat index value as high as 110 for your Saturday. So a hot, hot start to the weekend. Then Saturday night, 80% chance of showers and thunderstorms, down to 73. Then afternoon showers and thunderstorms likely. Take an umbrella just in case to church on Sunday, but these afternoon showers and thunderstorms predicted for the afternoon after 2 o'clock. A slight relief from the heat, high of 87. Rain showers continuing overnight Sunday night, down to 70. And for Labor Day, a little relief in the heat. High of 74, high of 84, mostly sunny. Sounds like a beautiful Labor Day.

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I've Just Started Living, with the tenor vocals of Mr. Danny Funderburk. Well, let's see our scripture today from the book of Micah, an Old Testament book, chapter 6, verse 8. He has shown you, O man, what is good, and what does the Lord require of you? To do justly, to love mercy, and to walk humbly with your God.

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Your favorite Southern gospel songs? 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

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Well, tonight down to 76 and clear, and heat index values tomorrow back up as high as 110 degrees and a 20% chance of afternoon showers and thunderstorms, extending to an 80% chance overnight Saturday night down to 73. Just a bit of relief Sunday, a high of 87 with thunderstorms likely after 2 p.m. on Sunday, and then continuing overnight Sunday night down to 70. Labor Day sounds like a beautiful day. Mostly sunny, high of 84.

A song from the Roops, Under His Wings, on Hope Radio. Today, our scripture from the Old Testament, a minor prophet, Micah, chapter 6, verse 8. He has shown you, O man, what is good, and what does the Lord require of you? But to do justly, to love mercy, and to walk humbly with your God.

Lauren Talley and her new song called Walls on Hope Radio. 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

Peach Goldman on Hope Radio. I'm still not ashamed. Kicking off our 4 o'clock hour together. We'll take a look at our weekend forecast. Of course, we got the long weekend coming up with Labor Day. Some rain, some heat, and some relief. We'll take a look coming up in just a moment.

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4: 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And secondly, when you use the word in a biblical sense. 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

Hope Radio and Joseph Habedank, Goliath. Well, tonight we're mostly clear, down to 76. Heat index value tomorrow up to 110 with a possible afternoon thunderstorm, giving way overnight for tomorrow night to an 80% chance of showers and thunderstorms, low 73. Rain in the afternoon, likely Sunday. They say after 2 o'clock, but maybe take the umbrella with you to church just in case. A mix of sun and clouds, a little bit of relief from the heat Sunday, high of 87. More rain expected overnight Sunday night, down to 70 for the low. And then Labor Day, mostly sunny, with a high just up to 84. Let's see, and that trend seems to continue for a few days with below 90 degree temperatures.

Gave your vocal band, Yes, I Know, on Hope Radio. And our scripture today is from the book of Micah, a minor prophet, chapter 6, verse 8 of Micah. He has shown you, O man, what is good. And what does the Lord require of you? But to do justly, to love mercy, and to walk humbly with God.

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Legacy 5, that's a hallelujah on Hope Radio. Kicking off our drive home today, or maybe you're at the house getting ready for a nice evening weekend. And we'll take a look at the weekend forecast coming up in a few minutes. For you.

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1: 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I love the Southern draw, the way you guys sing in this. 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That's all I can say.
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1: Hey, you know what? 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
1: From the triumphant quartet, He Walked Out on Hope Radio. Tonight, we're down to 76, mostly clear. Heat index value back up again tomorrow up to 110. Sunny skies and a 20% chance of afternoon showers and thunderstorms. Then overnight, increasing likelihood of showers and thunderstorms for Saturday night overnight. Low around 73. Sunday, a little relief. Below 90 for the high, up to 87. With a 70% chance of afternoon showers and thunderstorms. But maybe take the umbrella with you to church just in case. Then for Sunday night, down to 70. 60% chance of showers and thunderstorms overnight Sunday night. Looks like a gorgeous day for Labor Day Monday. Mostly sunny with a high of 84.

0: The Hope Radio Classic, Squire Parsons, Sweet Beulah Land. Well, our scripture today, Micah chapter 6, verse 8. He has shown you, O man, what is good, and what does the Lord require of you, but to do justly, to love mercy, and to walk humbly with your God.
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preaching one Sunday evening. I sat down in a pew on the back row, thinking the preacher wouldn't see me. He laid the gospel out, and there was no doubt I was

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6: Time is the capital we've been given by God to invest wisely. 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
1: The interesting thing about the word give is that it requires action. To give something is to present or express something to someone else. 1 Thessalonians says, "Give thanks in all circumstances, for this is God's will for you in Christ Jesus." You see, God wants us to have hearts of gratitude. And when it comes to being thankful, I can feel thankful in my heart, but that doesn't mean the same thing as giving thanks. Giving thanks is an action response to how I feel. I give thanks through my words and by what I do. Let's be people of thankful action. We have so much to be grateful for, so let's choose to express it by what we say and what we do. This is Dr. Joy with Joy Time on Hope Radio 88.5.
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